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And though I have the gift of prophecy and understand all mysteries and all knowledge, and though I have all faith so that I could remove mountains, but have not love, I am nothing.
And though I bestow all my goods to feed the poor, and though I give my body to be burned, but have not love, it profits me nothing. Verse 4. Love suffers long and is kind. Love does not envy. Love does not parade itself, is not buffed up, does not behave rudely, does not seek his own, is not provoked, thinks no evil, does not rejoice in iniquity, but rejoices in truth, bears all things, believes all things, hopes all things, endures all things. And verse 8, the first three words, the karanganeye, love never fails. No re te tua e to tu mai da to e to love mercy. Ko yo ki ki mo ma ri ta tu i te aro. No re te sta ta ku kare ta tu tu tu a ka maru ri te ta tu. 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You know, every day of our life, we walk humbly with our God. 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

0: 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Aka oki a koe the PSP number 062-329-1062. Te account 6515. 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The number one, koe ki Timitaia, specializes in our Cook Islands food catering. 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
1: 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Ko te chairman tia ko Aparamangi, don assistant ko John Bishop, secretary Naomi Reina, e don assistant Kumana Reina. The treasurer ko Rangi Mansfield, e don Tauturu ko Ngariki Charlie. The religious leader ko te Papa Orumitua Maira Ngā Tukurua. 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Thank you ki koto te oranga acteta o Hollywood. 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Thank you to Trevelyan Sons for continue support i tatato our program. Thank you, Mata. Okay.
0: What's that?
1: The notices.
0: Okay, and the other one. The other one is the notices. The community New South Wales, the other one is the other one, the other one is the other one. The other one is the other one. The other one is the other one. Orders due in by the 30th of June 26. Made the mayor of Ota Porto home, Ota, before the 30th of June, Itea Maramane. There the BSP number at the RA will be 062339. The BSP number 062339. The account number 1142-3442. Again, the account number 1142-3442. Orders to John Bishop, I tāna numero, ka John Bishop, 0439-238-187. 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
1: 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So e hamper at the cash prices. The prices at Roti Rerapo. So the akakuruanga or the fundraise in aid of Te Ngātangi meeting house renovation. 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So thank you ki te on the night, a live band, a floor show, a storytelling by Tāturo Sydney. 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
0: 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But it starts in everything that we do. Tātou e te istanga te kukarani. Begins at home.
1: Amen.
0: It begins at home. It never begins from out there. 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
0: 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They leave it and they go outside. They be, you know, rather they prefer being outside than indoors. 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So that's another thing, there's a skill. You know, kia kia mau I te utamariki I te root. 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
1: Tanorat,
0: they saw the hook are in the idea to Manako.
1: Aye, especially the automatic Akiteroko, Papa no, you know, I runga the Tamariki Kanga. 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
0: Express themselves. 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I travel their path. You know, that's how we talk to our children, and yet they are just expressing themselves out there.
1: Yeah.
0: Kita ni ada ratu, nanti apa? Nanti the character. Character is the character of the little boy. Yeah, some are quiet. They're quiet. They are the very dangerous people. Right, the people that are quiet, they are very dangerous.
1: Aye.
0: You know, they might be quiet, but there's something happening inside.
1: Mm.
0: So, the ruo to tatu manaku te, the manaku te, the ruo to tatu manaku nungu te, pai mai o te manaku te ipokong, no tatu no te istaka kukare, no te mea kua karungan, me kua karungan na tatu, ki nungu no me kora to tatu prime minister, you know, the turanga o no tatu a neipa ko yo ki Viti, o Tonga e Amoa. 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
1: Mm.
0: You know, te mea tupu nei I Viti. Karanga te tana tuatua I tuatua mai ki aku, Pastor, Fiji is finished. It's terrible. You do have it now. Karame a year day, because in Anna, no, the drugs, the mayor, the Tamariki, tomorrow, they have AIDS.
1: Mm-hmm.
0: You know, the Tanga, are they going to tomorrow, but the Tamariki, the Waini, as well. But the young people, the Tane, the Waini, you know, they got AIDS, you know, the mayor, Patia. You know, Panako gave it the AIDS on it, just on it, because you can not the, if you don't mind me using the word, you know, you get the tattoo ratio, because you got the, yeah, period with the tani, the tani, or you call it tani, the tani, but no, the real reason of the AIDS is because of the party on the, you know, because you get the drugs, yeah, are you get the, sorry, are you get up, you have to get it, are you move my, you have to guy, the party or the party, but it's got to do with the drugs, yeah. So, with the, you know, it's very dangerous for affecting our VT, without the Prime Minister, affecting our VT, affecting our Tonga, affecting our Samoa.
1: It is happening. Oh, wow.
0: As we speak.
1: As we speak.
0: Yeah. So, the manako rira, you know, the pamae, the pere manako to the mama, you know, the chochu ato dato Prime Minister, auroka te ki happeni to dato pasiri, kukere.
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0: Ok. 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Unfortunately, you know, the thing of what Tupu Koroa, the Tupuanga.
1: Wow.
0: You know, Haripu Gite, me Toto Tauti, but in the Raro de Chue, the governments are involved. Some of them, some of people are dulu tu dekau men eh in one way to the amen dulu dulu dia bingare is a free access dulu tu ide buat inu dia mea kar de company i in one way to the ra kan ko ide meta 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sad thing. You know, I can get my document. You know, he wouldn't say it for nothing. And I, without it, I get my idea. The sad thing is that they are almost sure they are involved. You know, to the,
2: yeah.
0: You know, the, matter at Tupuni. It's because of money. The Tupuni, not the money. The Rambo Kiyaku, the, or the drugs, and the Oko, Drago Majate Munina. So they are involved. You know, this story is a funny story, but it's real. Now, talk to me, that I form it to VG, I get my mouth to me, VG. They are Tangata, a VG, and a farmer, Farmer Maruan. So what happened? How is that the Papa Tana Maruan, Tana profit is local money? You know, Grand Quiri Red, Tana profit is over 400,000. Now, Rotu 400,000, or Paiti Papa, the Maruan Tanaque, the Tangatoke, the plantation Maruan, or Pai Kitimae, Tangal percent, 10%, Itana. Income than a profit, by a angle percent, you know, the acting an anecdote. But talk of medical, I did a man, not a man, the money, not the market, Maruana. Praise the Lord. So, what happened, Yaku? You know, he knows the principle. You know, the principle is worth a ton of harvest, okay, for a 400,000. So what happened? Think about this, yeah. Ko te ia tangata kakamana ko kakaranga tau rire, who is the worst one? Ko te tangata tanu maruana, apai mai taana tianga ngauru ki roto I te pui, te are pure, atinga ki te atua, me ko te tangata, me ko te ore me tua, te roto I te ekaresia, e inangaro I te pai te angaru taujin. So what happened? 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It's no longer be an oromature within Iroto Ivici. You know, regardless of where it is, Ivici. So, that you know, that's the problem that is happening today. Iroto the community. Hopefully, it didn't happen in Iroto, Iroto Tato, Pasire Kukaren. Because, the money. The Bible, the love of money is the root of all evil. You know, money is good. You know, what we might do is to as a tool, not a tool, the tangang. But the love of money will drive you crazy, you know, to do some stupid things. You know, to the two more things happen in the increase, vivicate the increase, the emir, it passes the viti, perakato, Samoa, etonga. Because of that. Money is involved. Ira do te me o ko mai te ngata ta koe e rua ko kiro te rera kan koe o te produce pe ne karo ko mai naku e tenga ruta uchintara. 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You know, without us thinking it, what we are doing, it affects your to tatu neighbors, tatu tamariki, tatu tatu a mapu, katu era to the maki, kariro mera to zombie, me korera, you know, me akamata nara to the rabbiti ranga, then ka inora ratu tirera mea every day. 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

0: 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of the Cook, Voice of the Cook Islands, this is a song for you and for us, the Cook Islanders. We got 20 minutes or 15 minutes. We got 20 minutes. We got 20 minutes. We got 20 minutes. We got 20 minutes.
1: Virgin Voice. 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
2: 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It's events and catering. We actually not only just a five-star hotel, we actually do events and catering with my team, with Rafaele and Melissa and the team here at the Visidur Hotels. We do a lot of international catering and catering in other aspects. So a lot of people like to have their events. We've got an event coming up next month in Darling Harbour. 700 people, we are providing the catering. We're doing all the food, we're doing all the cuisine, the cutlery, the services, the setup of the event. It's going to be something spectacular. We do a lot of white label catering, where a lot of people come to us and they say to us, this is our brand, but we like you to cater under their name. We actually provide a lot of food, and we also do a lot of other events where we actually create food stations. This is what we're all about. The hotel itself is a remarkable place. It's the pinnacle of the Hills District, which is the Bella Vista, which they call it the Upper North Shore Elegance. This is a wonderful, it's a montage of the area. It's the only international area in the area, which actually has 132 rooms. We have a beautiful

0: that holds up to 380 guests comfortably. It also, with a large dance floor, holds up to 350 guests comfortably. We have large balcony areas for pre-dinner drinks and very large foyers. We do multiple functions. We do up to 5 different events at this simultaneously at the same time. And we also have a restaurant over here, which is called Elena's. This is named after my youngest granddaughter. And this room actually holds up to 220 guests comfortably with a large dance floor, overseeing the swimming pool, has a very open, beautiful, nice feng shui of energy coming into the rooms. The other, the grand ballroom is the Georgian grand ballroom, which is named after my eldest granddaughter. And then we have Sophia's, the Sophia Lounge, which is actually named after my second granddaughter, and so on. With the actual service itself, with the hotel, I came across this wonderful property back in 2010. And at the time, I could have bought it for a song, and I wanted to buy it, but however, at the time, the family dynamics pursued me not, they advised not to open the economy at the time in 2010. In 2012, again, I was about to buy it again, and again, due to family dynamics, they decided that they didn't want to go with it. However, this time around, I'm at liberty to do it, and I've decided to take this large risk, so to speak. It's something very big. I've acquired the property, which is over 20,000 square metres of land, 13.8 acres of property, and plus this very large building, and we're making a go with it. So, just an introduction over here. I have Rafaela, which is my right hand. Everybody says they think he's my son. He's taller than me. Rafaela, he's been with me for over, how many years? 15 years. He was just a young man that came work for me, and I saw the promises that he had. And he's been one of the best people I've ever had. I really consider him as part of my family. I have a young lady called Melissa Valencia. I can't pronounce that name. And she's a wonderful lady, very entrepreneurial. She's actually my business coach. She's technically retired, and she lives in the area. When I came into the area, she came and saw me, and she knew straight away she wanted to help me because she knows the area. She's the queen of this area. She knows the culture of the area. So this is just a little bit of a long introduction. Rafaela, based on what I just said, how would you like to expand on what we're doing structurally here at the hotel? What implementation you bring based on the Navarra style?
1: Okay. 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
0: 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You're very good with your Italian aspect of what we encourage.
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0: Okay, so just on the English side of it, if the people don't understand Italian, we offer a complete hospitality experience that includes quality accommodation, event spaces, corporate functions and private celebration conferences. 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Along with Raffaele, Raffaele is from Bari. 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Real, I think the word is, I can't think of the word, artigianale, maybe that's the word, I'm not too sure.
2: Artigianale
0: of the original space of that particular product, and we have it over here. There are certain things that we might be a little bit biased when, for instance, Sicilian olive oil, we prefer that one over there. When it comes to seafood, we like something more from Puglia, because we notice the Pugliese is less acidy when it comes to cooking, marinating seafood. Our food in the restaurant is very traditional, basic Italian cuisine. Very, very provincial, but it's very it's a modo più liscia, a little bit of elegance, where people can enjoy. Very fine, yes. That's what we're putting aspect into this place over here, and we're bringing that into the actual hotel, the function rooms themselves. There are obviously old contracts from the previous owners of people wanting to traditional dishes that we cannot break that contract for whatever reason, and we have to do that. However, moving forward, it's about simplicity, freshness, quality of food, and service, that's most important. That's what I believe in, and this is what I was inspired by my father Filippo to do always. It's about we are service, we're here to serve, and we want to serve.
2: Grazie molto, John. Una cosa che voglio dirti è: cosa ti ha affascinato l'hotel? 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Cosa ti ha affascinato questo hotel?
0: With what people don't realise with the Navarra family, we don't like to rent, we don't like to lease, we like to buy. And I have to thank my mother and my father. They always believed in working, and we always believed in working hard, saving, creating a line of credit with the banking institutes, and we borrow and we buy. In this aspect, when it came to Le Montage, at the time, just a little bit of history over here, the old Upper Club, they came to us, and I have to thank my father because he always believed in saving, and my mother, and my brother, my sister, myself. We worked very hard. It was always about putting money away, being more conservative, structured, and we at the time we were the only ones in Sydney able to get the line of credit to buy the old Upper Club, and we managed to, with a lot of sacrifice, a lot of hard work, we had to start all over again. We managed to build this wonderful location over there, and that's what we love, location, location, location. Sometimes when you buy these properties, you never get the return on business. However, the aspect is that the value of the property, these iconic places. Along with Curzon Hall, same story later on. Curzon Hall was something that I really wanted. That was something I saw, I believed in. It was a beautiful castle, and at the time I had had my sources, and I ended up buying that property myself, that place in 2003. And that was at the time, thank God I was one of the highest bidders, and the same with Oatlands House. There was another iconic venue that I always wanted to buy, something beautiful. I love it. It's more of a, what it is in that region of Sydney, which is, it's a destination venue without going to destination. And I acquired that back in 2011 with a lot of hard work. Also, however, at the same time, this particular location, 2010, I did see it. It was a little bit too big. At the time, my family, they saw the potential in it, but they said, John, what do you know about hotels? But I always remember what my mother always said to me, John, sometimes you need to throw yourself into something, and when you work and you work hard of it, you'll end up coming out. Long as you learn, you study, you produce, and you make it happen. And that's what I've done with this particular process. So 2010, as I said to you, 2012, now this time around, I'm completely on my own with moving forward, and I congratulate my brother and his wonderful his children that are involved to move that the forward. Now this is my story moving on, and I feel now with Melissa, especially Melissa and Raffaele, being by my side, I'm producing my story to create something amazing. The land is an iconic property. It's the icon of the whole Bella Vista Norwest region because you have three road access at the corner. It's a CBD of this particular area, and I'm very proud. There's future aspects to the property. We have, like, for instance, the garden aspect for bridal ceremonies. We also have people inquiring because we have so much land here that people wanting to come to us to put a marquee on. And they want to do large events up to about 700-800 people, because we do have a large car park to facilitate the following. We are working forward to actually reproducing the car park a little bit. We are in plans moving forward with our car park to make it look much nicer. We are repainting the whole building to give it more that. I like that Milan look, because you can't Milan. There's no, you can't say Tuscan because it's not, but the Milan Italian feel to it. And we have decorated the inside, which looks fantastic. Next part is just we're doing the rooms themselves. The rooms are very large. They're the largest hotel rooms in Sydney. So we're in the process of renovating those rooms. Just at the moment, it's just very hard to find tradespeople to get the work done at this particular phase. So everything's ready to go, but the car park, the marquee. In future, there'll be four towers developed on this site. That will be later on when I'm about 66, when I no longer can do this anymore, because I'm 59 now, so I'm old. There's only so much. People are shocked. Yeah, Giovannino is old now, so I'm turning 59 in October. So the aspect is that by 66, there'll be four large towers. One will be probably end up doing a beautiful large hotel, a brand new hotel together with accommodation upstairs, and the other four towers will be residential. So that's the future aspect to this project, moving forward to it with it.
2: Io ti voglio fare tanti complimenti, perché quando il mio navigatore mi ha portato qua ho detto io no, questo non è di Giovannino, questo è un grande. 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You got a bit of free time?
0: I don't need to believe, but my love, I'm like my father. This is my work. This is my love. I do go to, my father has a beautiful 15 acres of land in Barrel, La Campagna. My father is de La Campagna, and I love spending time with him. I was there yesterday. We cleaned everything. We've got four beautiful horses. We have sheep. We have chickens. We feed the chickens. We have a little garden. Sometimes when my videos, I do show the gardening, what we do. My father's still very inspirational. I can honestly tell you, my father, he's not pretentious at all. If I tell you, the gentleman, my father still cooks his own fave, lindicchie, zucchini, he still cooks everything. He prefers to cook all his own food. And that's the aspect that I love. I bring into, we've had in Navarra venues with the freshness now into the Visitor Hotels International, events and catering. He's a very down-to-earth person. He's very noble. Both my parents, they always remained very, very humble. And that's what I love. And that's what my father leads by example. I'm very sad that my mother's no longer with me anymore to specialise, to show me. But she was a great inspiration, I have to honestly tell you. We miss her dearly. My mother and my father always teach me, still do a lot of aspects when it comes to charity. Rafael and Melissa can tell you, we actually, and along with Joanne, we actually feed over 220 homeless people per week. We do. And we actually give them really good first-class meals. I actually have an organisation that people don't know of. I don't think you even know, Melissa, Rafael. I have people that actually go to the people on the street. Through St. Vincent's de Paul and through Jewish House, they actually, this is my program, they go to there and they stop, they talk, they just don't give them the food, because it's not about just the food. They ask them to ask them questions, they open up the sheets where they're on the street, see if they've got any sad, like if there's any, I don't like saying this on the radio, if there's any lice, if there's any, if they're very sick, if they're any type of syringes, if there's anything wrong with them culturally, they counsel them for about a good 15 minutes. They talk to them to see how they can get over it. They're through the Catholic Church and through Jewish House, there are charity services to help them psychologically to get out of what they're going through. We've had a good success rate. A lot of them have actually found employment. They're getting them off the street. This is my particular charity. I've never told anybody. It's through Miracle Millions that I actually have. So that's what they do. They also go to people's houses where they're just, it's terrible, terrible living. They go in there and without disturbing their privacy, they make them feel welcome. They open the refrigerators, they show the bedrooms where they sleep, the bathrooms, to see if they're living in sanitary conditions. Because a lot of people have mental health issues, which is a massive issue. So that moving forward, that's what we're trying to do with the service that we do. And with that, but however, I need more customers over here so I can support the charity. Melissa, do you want, if you don't mind, can you explain to more in Italian what we're doing for the charities for Miracle Millions with the homeless and so forth?
3: It's not really interesting, though.
0: Okay.
4: In realtà volevo dire un'altra cosa, che io e Raffaele parliamo sempre di una cosa molto importante, che lavorare con Giovannino è una cosa molto speciale, perché per tanti motivi, però in realtà perché tante persone hanno un'impressione di lui che in realtà non è proprio preciso, e lui è una persona molto buona, è molto umile e generoso. 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
0: One thing I want to say to you, I've known you for a very long time. You, your wonderful wife, your children, fantastic. Your in-laws, and I remember your parents very, very well. I have to congratulate you because a lot of people, loneliness is a very big, large dynamic in Sydney at the moment. A lot of people, because it's sad that a lot of grandchildren don't spend enough time with the grandparents, because they can learn a lot from them. They don't understand what they went through, because back then in the 1930s and 40s and 50s, they came to this country, they left everything to come here, they worked very hard, they have a little bit of family. Now everybody has so much due to sacrifice. And then sometimes people don't think of having that little bit of time with no. So I said to everybody, go to no. Spend, that 1 hour every week, 2 hours a week. It makes such a big difference. Even that phone call every day for half an hour, even for 10 minutes. No, how are you? Invite him over. Just listen up, because believe me, it's sad, because unfortunately a lot of the brothers and sisters that live in Italy, they might not have as much, but they can go into the quartiere, they sit down, they have a coffee with somebody, they talk, they build up little family. Over here, I feel they're all alone and they need someone to talk to. And I want to thank you. This is why I came to you. You do something which is probably doing it for nothing, but the point, you're doing it for nothing, but people can turn on the radio and they listen to you and they feel like you're talking to them. This is so important. What you're doing is probably more greater than I'm ever doing, because people need to talk to these people. And Rafael is a very good family person, and so is Melissa, myself, and that's what we're trying to do, because this is what it's all about. It's not, we have to give more, because that's questa la ricchezza. Yes, so I just want to say congratulations to what you're doing, so I appreciate it. Thank you.
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0: got a real problem here, Rob. I've got barnacles on my big moored boat.
1: Oh, hardly. That's no good at all.
0: What do I do? I scrape them off, I guess.
1: Well, I guess you've got to scrape them off.
0: And then I paint them with the anti-fouling paint?
1: Yes, but be careful you choose the right anti-fouling paint that doesn't pollute the water too much.
0: Are there modern ones which are better than the old ones?
1: Oh, there are.
0: Really? Anti-fouling paints? I should try it on my chook run.
1: Well, every little bit helps.
0: Exactly.
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